His Holiness wishes to apologize to the boy and his family, as well as his many friends across the world, for the hurt his words may have caused.

He ain't your prophet. Take one look in his closet, and his skeleton scattered all over the floor, like a Jackson Pollock. Friends with the devil, you know, the devil you don't, is on his payroll. And all of his sadistic, sycophants, ignorant hypocrites, mumbling gibberish like his

Barbara. 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Well, I just want to tell you, Mama Rose, we are the victims. You know what I'm going to say to my sons? Well, I'm going to tell them that death cloaks the Potomac in a scarlet shawl. And that the billow beneath you is not here. Well, I want you to take this ex-cannibal's kiss and turn it into a revolution. A revolution. A revolution. Revolution. Well, don't you know that my stale phlegm is the sludge of factories spat into the sky, and the flies that hover over your yellow encrusted eyes, well, maybe they're the centurions of Hannibal. Wondering at you, lying there. Your simmering hope

that once brought me home. Banana pudding in a jar. I could never conceive you except as the eternal progenitor of dreams. Vagina split asymmetrically between the east and the west. I say hush.

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Into the midst of bandy-legged black girl, wet from the heart. Vest, mama wrote.

announced the death of Union Men. And the consummation of flowers, they gonna be destroyed by the stench of Gilbert Sparks and the thorn it rains of men. Hush, they gonna lay you to rest, baby. And the hands of Piney Grove, of Piney Grove, of Piney Grove. You see, I want to tell you about Piney Grove. Piney Grove was the first Baptist church in Fort Lauderdale, Florida. That's where Mama Rose took me to Sunday school by the hand. Rose, Mama Rose, and the hills of Piney Grove.

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1: 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I've become too much like him, and I'm hurting people.
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0: 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Now let's begin.
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0: 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What you think?
1: Yeah, smooth it out.

Yes, I am. Channel Star, it's the more time. Relationship just based upon a little ups and downs, you know. More time, little quarrel, little disagreement. But you see me still, all my princesses training.